0: a legjobb zenék.
1: You know, I've been trying to get it through this fixed color mind that sometimes your nightmare turns into your dream.

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Who knows? 'Cause time is slipping away.

0: all night. 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
1: Let's take it hot.
0: Breathe, don't stop, come on.
1: Let's take it hot.
0: Breathe, don't stop, come on.
1: Let's take it hot.
0: Breathe, don't stop, come on.
1: Let's take it hot.
0: Breathe, don't stop, come on.
1: Let's take it hot.
0: Breathe, don't stop, come on.
1: Let's take it hot.
0: Breathe, don't stop, come on.
1: Let's take it hot.
0: Don't stop, come on,
1: let's make it hot.

when I come. Mama was queen of the mambo, papa was king of the Congo. Deep down in the jungle, I start banging my first bongo. Every monkey like to be in my place instead of me, 'cause I'm the king of bongo, baby, I'm the king of bongo bong.